0: Freddie. Welcome. What can I do for you?
1: I was wondering if I could relate a message to a girl who I really love very, very, very much in this whole wide world. We started about 3 years ago. I put her through a lot of pain, and for the past 2 months, she's been out of my life. But tonight, she's kind of given me a chance, and I just want to show her that I changed, and words can't express what she really means to me.
0: Okay, so what is it that you've changed?
1: I was married when I met her. For the past 3 years, I've been saying I was going to go through a divorce and really haven't, you know, applied to that. Just been bound.
0: With your wife.
1: Exactly.
0: Ooh.
1: Exactly. Yes.
0: That's a big heartbreak.
1: That is. And, I mean, there's times where I just got mad at her for no apparent reason because I was just mad at myself and I just couldn't deal with the whole situation. And
0: because you were being dishonest and you were living a lie.
1: Yes. I just want to make up for all the wrong that I've done.
0: And have you made amends to the woman you were married to that you betrayed? Have you told her you're sorry for dragging her heart around?
1: Yes, I told her I was sorry, and, you know, we have both moved on. This girl walked into my life at a time where me and my wife were just having problems, and I turned to the girl as a friend, and it just evolved to something that was so beautiful, and I just didn't know how I accepted that.
0: So, you want to say you're sorry, you want to make amends to everybody, you want to start over with a clean slate, and what is her name again?
1: Her name is Ashley.
0: And you want Ashley to give you one more chance?
1: To give me one more chance, exactly.

0: a throwback Thursday night underway. Time to reminisce. Throwback Thursday nights where we think about yesteryear, when we think about when we were graduating from high school, when our kids were graduating from high school. Now it's our grandkids graduating from high school. If you've got any kids graduating in the next few weeks, I know there's a lot of memories, a lot of reminiscing, a little nostalgia creeping into your heart. And I am here to encourage all those sweet feelings, all those sweet emotions. If you've got a dedication you'd like to make to a young man or woman you are so proud of, 1-888-633-5452. The number to call to brag on your graduating senior or your college graduate, whoever's graduating, call me and tell me about them. We'll be back. 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It's delicious. 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Luckily, I got Tide. It's boosted to be cleaner, whiter, brighter, and fresher versus Tide Simply. I notice such a difference in the clean that I wear, whatever I want now while I'm cooking. Try Tide. It's boosted. If it's got to be clean, it's got to be Tide.
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0: Hello, Cynthia. This is Delilah. Welcome aboard.
1: How are you doing tonight?
0: I'm wonderful. Who's on your heart?
1: It's finally good to talk to you. I listen to your radio station every night. I just wanted to give you a brief information. I met a guy when I was in vacation in Costa Rica, and we got to talking to each other, and we exchanged email address and phone number. And he came back 6 months later to Costa Rica, because I'm from Belize, and he asked me to come to the United States with him. I came to the United States, and we have been married 26 years now, and we have two wonderful children. And I just want to play a special song for him.
0: Well, the way you were telling the story, Cynthia, I thought this just happened this year. This was how many years ago?
1: It's going to be 26 years we have been married.
0: And what is your hubby's name?
1: Daniel.
0: And what song do you want to hear?
1: I Will Always Love You.
0: I will play it for you.
1: Thank you so much.

0: Did you say you wanted to see New Kids on the Block next month in Las Vegas? I thought so. They're playing at the Park MGM Las Vegas in June, and we've got two tickets to see them on June 19th. These tickets put you in two bar stool seats attached to the stage for the show that Friday night. Plus, you'll have a chance to meet with members of New Kids on the Block as well. 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

0: 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Welcome to the Delilah Show.
1: Hi, Delilah. Thank you very much.
0: What can I do for you?
1: I just wanted you to pick a very special song for a very special person. She's my best friend. We're actually taking a very, very long road trip together, and she walked into my life back in January, and I couldn't have asked for a better friend.
0: Oh, so this is a new friendship.
1: Yes, ma'am.
0: And you found your soul sister.
1: I have.
0: And what song do you want me to play? Are you on the road right now on this road trip?
1: We are right now.
0: All right. I will find a great song for you ladies. Danielle, thank you for calling.
1: Thank you, Delilah.

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1: Wherever you are, whatever you're doing
0: this Thursday night, I appreciate the fact that you are here with me. The phone lines are open, 1-888-633-5452. 1-888-633-5452. If you have a dedication that you would like to share, I'd love to hear from you tonight.

0: yourself.
1: Hi, thank you for calling. Who do I have the pleasure of speaking to on this spring night?
2: This is Bill.
1: Bill, you have a beautiful voice. What can I do for you?
2: Oh, I had to request a song for this girl I'm seeing, and I bought a ring, like, over the weekend. And, you know, I think the world of her, and she just has a special place in my heart.
1: Wow, that you just said a whole lot in 30 seconds.
2: Well, like I say, I absolutely think the world of her, and she's just so beautiful. And
1: how long have you been dating?
2: 6 months.
1: And how did you meet? Like, how did this happen? How did your worlds collide?
2: Oh, I was at a local shopping mall.
1: No, sir. Like, you actually met somebody just, like, in living your life?
2: For the most part, I did.
1: Nobody ever meets the old-fashioned way anymore. What a rare thing.
2: She's just an absolute angel.
1: And you can't wait to spend forever with her.
2: I really do want to spend forever with her.
1: All right, let me find a song for you. Thank you for calling.

0: you have a good day today? Did you get a lot accomplished? Did you spend some time with someone fascinating, someone inspiring, somebody who has been through so much grief, so much trauma, and come out on the other side? And now their heart is healing. And instead of just running forward into life with all that goodness, they are stopping and reaching back with the hand out to help others who might be hurting as badly as they once did. They stop, they turn around, they said, hey, let me help you navigate. I've been there, I've done that. I've made those bad choices. I'm healing now. You can too. Here's how I did it. Maybe that'll help you. Have you ever met someone like that? Are you someone like that? I hope so. I'm glad you've stopped by here tonight. I'm going to be sharing your stories all night long. 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

So who are you thinking about tonight? Is there somebody that keeps running across the corners of your mind, across your heart, somebody you can't stop thinking about? Call me and tell me. The phone lines are open, or you can write to me on our Facebook page. Megan Elizabeth Beck says, I don't know if you take dedications on Facebook, but here's a shot. My name is Megan. My mother, brother, and I have always had a close bond. My parents got divorced at a young age. My mom has always been a hardworking person. She's taught me so much in life, and right now, she's going through a rough patch. I'd like to dedicate a song to her because no matter what life throws at her, she is a survivor. I'm proud to have such an amazing influence in my life. I couldn't ask for a better mom. Megan, thank you for writing. Here's a song for your mama and all the mamas out there who give up so much in order to bless and love their children.

0: Jenny, you've called Delilah.
1: Yes.
0: What can I do for you?
1: Well, I've had this boyfriend that, well, I've just met in the last month. He's a really special guy. I've been through some really hard times, and well, I've raised two kids, and I've been divorced for 17 years. So I didn't think Mr. Wonderful was out there, and I think I finally found him. He's just really special.
0: What's his name?
1: His name is Bruce.
0: So this is a brand new thing.
1: Yeah, this is a brand new thing.
0: This is a brand new can't get to sleep at night for thinking of Bruce kind of thing.
1: Yes.
0: Listen to you. You sound like one of your kids.
1: I know. I have a 20-year-old daughter, and she just looks at me and she says, Mom, she just thinks this is hilarious because she doesn't expect Mom to go through this.
0: To be all giggly and giddy and acting like a teenager.
1: Exactly.
0: Like you were just nominated prom queen.
1: And it's great. I haven't had that kind of feeling since I was a kid. I've been mommy since I was 16, and I went to college, and I worked and raised my children on my own. And I, you know, there wasn't time for romance or anything else. And now they're 17 and 20, and they're great kids, but...
0: And there's time for Mom to, you know, have a little romance, a little dancing, a little dinner out.
1: Exactly. Flowers. It's nice. The last month has just been totally perfect.
0: So, Penny, let me ask you this. 17 years you've been a single parent.
1: Mm-hmm.
0: And now you think you're falling head over heels in love. Was he worth the wait?
1: Yes.

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1: How are you
0: Rowan
1: tonight?
0: Rowan Lynchburg in the New River
1: Valley.
0: Did you
1: have a long day? Did you have a bad day and you need some hope and inspiration? We're here to talk to you, to laugh with you, sometimes to cry with you, but always to encourage you, to let you know how much we appreciate you and how special you are

0: Chris. How are you?
1: Good. How are you?
0: I am wonderful. What can I do for you?
1: I'd like to dedicate a song to my wife.
0: What's her name?
1: Bridget.
0: Okay. Well, tell me about Bridget and what you want me to play for Bridget.
1: Well, we've only been married, not quite a year, and we're having all sorts of problems already, unfortunately.
0: Okay. Why is there trouble in paradise?
1: I think we probably rushed into it a little bit.
0: How long had you known her?
1: Less than a year and a half.
0: Well, that's not really rushing.
1: Well.
0: I mean, I get people who call me who knew their beloved 3 days and they're married. That's rushing.
1: Yeah.
0: 3 months is rushing, but a year and a half, that shouldn't be long enough. How old are you?
1: I'm 35.
0: How old is she?
1: She's 22.
0: Well, therein lies a little bit of a problem in that you're probably at different stages in life.
1: Yeah.
0: So, okay, if you were to pick one or two things that you fight about or fuss about the most, what would it be?
1: Work.
0: What do you mean?
1: I'm out of work and she is working.
0: Okay, so it's not work. It's the fact that she doesn't feel like you're contributing.
1: Yeah.
0: And it's the fact that you're probably slipping into a depression because when guys don't work, they get very depressed.
1: Yeah.
0: So it's not work.
1: I kind of let my anger do the talking.
0: So this is a whole lot more than work issues.
1: Yeah.
0: This is the fact that she's quite a bit younger than you, and yet she's far more mature than you.
1: Yeah.
0: Okay, get your butt into a program with a good counselor, in an anger management program, a one-on-one counseling program, whatever you got to do to grow up, young man. You're 35 and you're acting like you're 18.
1: I know.
0: Okay, so stop.
1: Yes.
0: Grow up. Pray that she's patient and willing to give you the time that it's going to take for your maturity level to catch up with your chronological level.
1: Yes.
0: And do the right thing. And if you can't win her heart back, Chris, well, you can't win her heart back, but you still got to grow up.

0: 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Tonight's Delilah's Dilemma is quite the tangled little mess. It comes from a listener who says, I found out my husband was cheating on me last year. He attempted to fence sex, and I kicked him out of the house and told him to go be with his mistress. That shocked him. He ended up dumping her, begging and pleading to come home. After a month or so, I let him come back, although I thought it might be too soon. I was hard-hearted and could not forgive him for falling in love with another woman or being torn as to whether our marriage was worth saving. We're mourning the loss of his mistress. I was resentful. I began confiding in a friend who was trying to get over his own wife's affair. Because of all of our pain and our confiding in one another, we ended up having our own affair. It didn't take long for my husband to find out. There was a terrible fight, and I filed for divorce within days. I was so filled with shame, I could not look at myself in the mirror, and I ended my affair as well. When my husband found out I had ended my affair, he asked me to give our marriage another shot, claiming he still loved me. I had no real interest in saving our marriage, but for the sake of our daughter, I figured we should at least try. He asked me to give it 6 months, and I have agreed. We've attended one marriage counseling session so far, and I can tell he is trying so hard to save this. I know I've hurt him. I know I've committed to 6 months and then reassess where we are. Do you think, Delilah, a marriage can survive two affairs? Is our marriage actually worth saving? Please help me, Jane, not my real name. I will have my words for you coming up next. You're listening to Delilah on Q99. Around my dinner table, food is love. And when I'm making a cozy pasta dinner, I reach for sauces from my friend Peter Harris and his family. 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

Tonight's Delilah's Dilemma is from a woman who caught her husband cheating. She, in turn, cheated, and now they are trying to save their relationship in counseling. And she says, do you think a marriage can survive two affairs? Of course I think a marriage can survive two affairs. I think a marriage can survive multiple affairs and deaths and children that are drug addicted and all sorts of things. I have seen marriages survive amazing, amazing things. Is our marriage actually worth saving? Why are you asking me that, Jane? I don't know you. I don't know your marriage. I don't know anything about your husband, his heart, or your heart. But I do know that if you love him, and if he loves you, and if you had real joy in one another, and if you want to make it work, you can put it back together. Nothing is impossible if you'll pray and ask God to help you. It'll be impossible on your own, but with God's help, anything is possible. So you decide if it's worth saving. You decide if there is still love that exists between the two of you. You decide how much effort you want to put into rekindling that flame. And you decide what will bring joy to you, to your husband, and to your daughter.

0: 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Let me help. 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
1: They say the holy water's watered down, and this town's lost its faith. 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Oh my, my, oh my, my love, I take one look at you, you're taking me.

0: keeping you company on this Thursday night. Thank you for joining us. I've been waiting for you. I am here every night to take your calls, to share your stories, to play songs that hopefully will touch your heart in a very real way. That's what this show is all about. It's not about politics. It's not about name calling. There is just too much insanity going on in the world. Too much name calling. Too much hatred. Hatred for our fellow man. I don't get it. I don't get it. When you can choose love or choose anger and hate, why not choose love? Why not choose love? That's what this show is about, encouraging you to put the anger away, to get rid of it, to expunge it from your spirit, from your heart, from your mind, and to focus on love, on loving one another, on being kind, on being considerate, on being respectful. What happened to that? I'm glad you are here with us tonight as we do our best to be kind to you. 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Today's hits, yesterday's favorites.
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0: was your man?
1: Hi, Mary. This is Delilah. How can I help you?
2: How are you?
1: I'm good.
2: I was just calling because, I wanted to make a dedication to someone very special.
1: Who is this someone?
2: Okay, his name is Kevin, and he's my boyfriend.
1: And why is he so special?
2: Well, a couple of months ago, I was working, and I'm a waitress, and I waited on him. And it turns out he's just an amazing guy. He left me his phone number and the tip, and I called him. And it turns out that he's just perfect in every way. He's just an angel, and we're going to get married, and just everything's great.
1: Wow, so you're on cloud nine tonight.
2: I am. I'm on cloud. I was just, because I just got off work, and it just reminded me, listening to your music, about what a great person he is.
1: So this is sort of like one of those fairy tale romance things.
2: It is. You know, I was working, and I didn't look too pretty, but he walked in, and I just knew there was something about him. And
1: now, was he pretty cute when he came in?
2: Oh, yeah, he was so gorgeous, and I had my apron on I was all dirty and, you know, smelling of food, and he was just so sweet and so cute, and I was so happy, and he just really, he's amazing. I can't even explain. He's like, not real. He's perfect.
1: Let me find a song for you too, Mary.

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1: It's time for you to kick off your shoes. 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

0: Hi, Kathy.
1: Hi.
0: Hi.
1: How are you? I'm fine. I'm a little nervous.
0: What can I do for you?
1: Well, I just had to call. I've been trying to get through to you for over 2 weeks nightly. And I just had to call to tell you about my very best friend. He has also become the love of my life. His name is Rich. And for me, he is a true gift from God. He's the kindest, warmest, most gentle-mannered and passionate man I've ever known. You know, I'd had a disastrous marriage of many, many years, Delilah. And I'd been alone for a long, long time. I wasn't out there looking for anybody. I was just doing my thing. And I really think that in a lot of ways, inside, I had died. I don't know if you've ever felt like that, but it's a real hollow feeling. And then out of the blue, this man appears. We became friends for several months. And lo and behold, all of a sudden, we discovered our friendship had grown. Neither one of us expected it to happen, but it just did. And as a result, now I laugh. I smile all the time. I go to bed smiling. I get up smiling. And it's such a good feeling. All he has to do is look at me, and he just takes my breath away. I'm really in love for the last time of my life. This is it. There's not going to be any more. My heart is out there.
0: And what's his name? I'm sorry?
1: His name is Rich.
0: All right, let me find a good song for you.
1: Thank you. Have a good night.

0: Earlier, I mentioned Mother's Day is coming up on Sunday, and hopefully you have a wonderful mom to celebrate. But if that's not the case, if God has called your mom home, or maybe you never had a wonderful mom, and your heart still hurts over that truth, I know that hurts bad. I don't think there's any wound in our soul that affects us for as long as it affects us when our mothers did not love us or care for us. So I hope that that is not the case. But if it is, and if your mom was emotionally unavailable, was not there for you, whatever, I hope that this show helps in some small way to heal that hole in your heart. I'm going to be here for you, sharing your requests and dedications and sharing your stories and encouraging you all night long. 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

0: Hi, what can I do for you, Alyssa?
1: I don't know, maybe you could just play a song for me to make me feel better, because I know you're so good at that.
0: Okay, tell me what kind of feel bad you have, and then I can determine if a song's going to help at all.
1: Well, I just kind of ended a relationship with someone I've been with for quite a while.
0: Define quite a while, months, years?
1: A couple years. Things were just not working out because my family and his family just were really against the relationship, and it was just tearing our families apart for us to be together.
0: How old are you?
1: I'm 20.
0: How old is he?
1: He's 22.
0: Okay, so why did your families not like each other?
1: Because last year we broke up because we decided that it would just be better for us to try to, you know, figure out our lives on our own before we try to work, you know, get back together, because it was just interfering with our careers and everything. We were just
0: young,
1: working, you know, having so much fun and not concentrating on anything that you really need to be concentrating on. So my parents just had just bad feelings about him. They stopped respecting him because he broke up with me after he made all these promises to me and all this. And they just didn't understand the whole situation. And so we were talking and just decided not to see each other anymore. And he still wanted to be friends, and I just can't be friends with somebody that I have such strong feelings for. And it just, you know, we're just not talking. And I don't know if I still want to talk to him or if I'm just going to want to talk to him like later.
0: Yeah, how about giving yourself a little break right now?
1: Yeah.
0: To figure out how to let your heart heal.
1: Yeah.
0: Let God worry about the future. You just take care of you today. And if taking care of you means you can't be friends right now, because I don't know how anyone could be friends right away with somebody that they're stupid in love with.
1: Yeah.
0: It's just like, what do you mean you want to be friends? I want to kiss your face and love you.
1: Mm-hmm.
0: Give yourself permission to do what you got to do.
1: Thank you.
0: Good luck.
1: Thanks.

0: Just about time for me to slip out of here and take off into the darkness. If I didn't get to your request or your special love song, I'm sorry. I'll be back tomorrow night with our Friday night girls' night. Invite your girlfriends to join us via the airwaves. Until then, do me a favor. 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
15: Does someone in your life deserve the Dog of the Day Award? I'll try to help you put that person where he or she belongs.

0: Hello. Thank you for calling. This is Delilah. Who's this?
1: My name is Tiffany.
0: What can I do for you?
1: I was wondering if you could find a song for the most handsome man in the world.
0: Why are you dedicating a song to my husband? Well, let's say they're tied.
1: Okay, that works.
0: Okay. What's your honey's name?
1: His name is Michael.
0: And what do you want to tell the world about Michael?
1: Well, both Michael and myself are very shy about expressing our emotions to each other, but he is the sweetest man in the world. I just recently went through brain surgery, and he never left my side. And after I recovered, he finally looked at me and he said, "I have got to tell you, Tiffany, I love you more than life itself."
0: So he overcame his shyness and just put it out there that you're the love of his life.
1: Yes, and it totally shocked me because I feel the same way towards him, but I was just too shy to say to him because I didn't want to scare him off.
0: So are you guys talking about making this thing forever?
1: We are, but we don't want to push each other away by moving too fast.
0: Honey, you just had brain surgery. You are a hero. You have overcome incredible odds. I don't think you're moving too fast to admit you love each other and you want to spend your life together.
1: This is true.
0: I don't think you're 18 years old.
1: No, actually, I just turned 23.
0: So you're old enough

0: to know what you want. How old is this man?
1: He is 25.
0: Well, I think you two are absolutely darling. I will say a prayer that the next time you call me, it's to tell me that you two have decided to make this official. If it's Facebook official, that's one thing. But if it's Delilah official, that's another thing.
1: This is true. I promise I will do that.
0: All right. You have a great night. God bless you, honey.
1: You too. Thank you.

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1: 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He says watching a show together creates a shared memory. It may not be as exhilarating as vacationing together, but if you do it regularly, it can help you bond just as much. The key, he says, is to talk about what you're watching and how you feel about it. And Dr. Loving says talking about what might happen on the next episode and planning to watch it together increases your sense of long-term commitment.
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0: So if you're running a 10K, a half marathon, or a full marathon, your family and friends cheering you on is great, right? But the single best motivator for running a race or accomplishing anything is you. Research in the journal Applied Sports Psychology has now found that athletes who were internally motivated accomplished more than those who were driven by external motivation, pressure, or guilt. Outside pressure can help get people get started, but they're quicker to give up when things get hard. Intrinsic motivation involves doing something for the joy it brings or the feeling of accomplishment. Extrinsic motivation is doing something for an external reward, money or gold medal, or even the pride it'll bring your family. But in real life, we now know the highest achievers tend to be driven by intrinsic motivation. So set a goal that aligns with your inner values and enjoy the process of accomplishing it.
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0: 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But once the weight is gone, something is left behind. Loose skin. In a moment, I'll tell you what doctors are seeing. Stand by.

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Of course, you know GLP-1 medications like Ozempic are helping people lose weight, but a lot of folks are left with loose skin, as you might imagine, and plastic surgeons say they're seeing a surge in patients who want that sagging skin removed. According to the American Society of Plastic Surgeons, 20% of GLP patients have already undergone plastic surgery related to weight loss, and another 39% are considering it. Dr. Holly Lofton is an obesity medicine specialist at NYU Langone Health. She says when fat shrinks, the skin has nowhere to go. And after your mid-20s, your skin is much less likely to rebound. And it's not just a vanity issue. Loose skin causes rashes, infections, hygiene challenges, and difficulty exercising. There's also a real mental toll, apparently. Research links excess loose skin to higher depression rates, and some patients report feeling less confident after weight loss than before. Unfortunately, surgery is the only real option. Firming creams, collagen supplements, and ultrasound therapy don't do much. Building muscle can help because it can fill some of the space left by fat loss. But if somebody loses 100 pounds or more, surgery like a tummy tuck, arm lift, or lower body lift is the only proven solution for excess loose skin.

0: All right, here we go with a simple but useful, powerful tip, trick to keep your spending under control.
1: Oh.
0: You go to the ATM and you take out 50s instead of 20s. I used to have friends in college like this. They never paid for anything.
1: Right.
0: Economists call it the denomination effect. When we have smaller bills, we're more likely to spend them on little stuff here and there. But if we're carrying around a $50 bill, we're less likely to break it to buy a coffee. So if you want to cut down on incidental purchases, carry bigger bills. I do this to Mom. I do this to Connie.
1: Oh, I can't pay for it. I only have 100.
0: I always have the 50s.
1: Yeah. Look, this is... I mean, first of all, half the places I go don't even take cash anymore. So this, I don't know if I can use this half the time. But I will say there is that psychological effect of I have a bunch of big bills in my wallet. I don't want to break it to buy something incidental. It's just that one extra bit of pause that keeps me from buying just, you know, the dumbest thing. I don't need that keychain. I'm fine. I got enough stuff. So I don't need to buy that tchotchke when I'm checking out. No. I just buy the stuff that I want because I don't want to break that big bill, that Ulysses S. Grant bill.
0: How do your kids feel about cold hard cash?
1: Oh, they like it. Yeah. I mean, neither my wife nor I are Luddites, meaning we embrace technology, but we keep our kids away from screens as much as possible. So they're most of their experience with cold hard cash.
0: Yeah.

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1: Welcome back to Intelligence for Your Life. And we all know that breastfeeding has many health benefits for infants. It lowers a baby's risk of having asthma or allergies. And babies who are breastfed, they have fewer ear infections, respiratory illnesses, and bouts of diarrhea. But here's a strange side effect of breastfeeding for moms. It makes them more likely to have more kids. This is according to the latest research from Cornell University. They found that new moms who breastfed their babies for the first 5 months or more ended up having more children overall and had higher odds of having three or more children compared to women who breastfed for a shorter length of time or didn't breastfeed at all. The researchers say breastfeeding doesn't cause women to have more children, but when women can successfully breastfeed for 5 months or more, it means their bodies are in great shape to conceive again. It's also a sign that they have the support of a spouse or flexible work options that are helpful to new moms, allowing them to breastfeed for longer and help them to have larger families in the long run.
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0: Here we go with a power tip for your home. 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A survey by 24/7 Wall Street found that nearly half of home buyers will pay extra for a kitchen island, but only if it makes cooking more convenient. 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And instead of making your kitchen inviting, it makes it annoying. 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

0: This is the John Tesh Radio Show on WSLQ, Roanoke, Lynchburg, and the New River Valley. Q99, today's hits, yesterday's favorites. My name is John Tesh. This is Intelligence for Your Life. We now know what happens when you and I order pizza through an app or online when we're not talking to anybody. According to the journal Management Science, oh man, people consume more calories and spend much more money, and we order more toppings and more extras like breadsticks or hot wings. I'm so guilty of this. I actually order extra pizza usually. It's because we don't feel the same guilt or embarrassment when the transaction is anonymous through an app versus talking to another human being in person or on the phone. We also order more complicated pizzas, half meatball, half anchovy, double cheese with pineapple. And those extra toppings add up to extra calories, of course. To be specific, the study found online orders came with 14% more special instructions like combining or dividing toppings and had 5% more calories than phone orders. I bet it's more than that. Duke University economics professor Dr. Ryan McDivitt led the research. Don't miss this. He says it's good news for restaurants because they're making more money, but if we want to avoid overindulging, we should stick to placing orders over the phone with a human.
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0: And coming up, forget everything you know about the midlife crisis. I'm going to tell you why researchers say for most people, middle age is actually one of the happiest chapters of their lives.
2: Okay.

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0: So the midlife crisis may be more myth than reality, say the experts. Researchers are now saying the idea that people have an emotional collapse in middle age is overblown. So a survey found that about 15% of people reported having a midlife crisis. But when Arizona State researchers did a long-term study tracking people through their middle-aged years, their well-being steadily increased. What researchers actually found was that middle-aged people peaked in self-acceptance, relationship satisfaction, and meaning. They had better emotional regulation and the ability to overcome adversity rather than spiral in it. And a separate study from the University of Buffalo found people who scored highest in well-being by late midlife were usually those who'd faced the most adversity earlier in their lives. I agree with this. That said, midlife stress is real. It's not all sunshine and flowers. The biggest challenges are caregiving for aging parents while raising kids, having to make career transitions, and financial pressure. It can all pile up. But this is the takeaway from researchers. Middle age isn't a crisis waiting to happen. And for most people, happiness doesn't dip. It rises. All good news.
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0: And coming up, when you take off your socks, do you ever notice that they leave a mark or an indent on your legs? It's usually harmless, but doctors say sometimes it's worth paying attention to. I'm going to tell you when to ignore it and when to call your doctor next.

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question for you from our health files. When you take your socks off at night, do they leave an indentation on your leg? Most of us don't think twice about this, and in most cases, it's no big deal. Doctors say sock marks are very common, especially if you sit all day or you're on your feet for hours, because gravity causes fluid to settle in your lower legs, and your socks just leave a temporary dent. But here's when you want to pay attention. First, if you're noticing swelling in your legs even without the socks, or symptoms like aching, heaviness, or visible veins, that could point to a vascular issue. But the biggest red flag is asymmetry. Now listen, if the marks only appear on one leg or are significantly worse on one side, we want you to see your doctor, because our bodies like to be symmetrical. So when one side is different, that's usually a sign something is off. That kind of swelling can be linked to heart or kidney problems, especially if you also have shortness of breath, by the way. But sock marks alone usually aren't a sign of anything serious. Bottom line, if the marks go away quickly, you're probably fine. If something feels off or keeps getting worse, that's your cue to get checked out. Do it.

0: Gib, I need to get your opinion on this because I'm just going to state the fact here, but there's no reasoning from the folks that do the Gallup poll. They found recently that 47% of college students are saying they've thought about changing their major due to AI. Why do you think that is?
1: I mean, I think jobs are certain sectors that used to be really important parts of our economy, pillars, are disappearing very quickly because of AI. Yeah, okay. So entry-level programmers are going, that's one area where there is not a lot of hiring going on. And so I think a lot of people are like, well, maybe computers, while they may be the future, I don't know that I have a role there anymore. And I think there's another element, which is when you go to college, now more than ever, it's really about learning how to think and how to discern. And so you want to find a major that's not necessarily about learning how to do something. Instead, it's about learning how to think and to think more humanely than how a computer can think. Therefore, I bet you're going to see a lot more people switching over to like philosophy and humanities majors where they have to learn how to think as opposed to what to do.
0: I think that's a good explanation for sure.

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1: Welcome back to the Fountain of Youth Report. Experts say forget putting cucumber slices on your eyes. Use a thinly sliced raw potato instead. According to the journal Food and Agriculture Immunology, you can depuff your face by placing potato slices on your skin for 5 minutes. Wow. Potatoes have enzymes that reverse water retention in minutes and anti-inflammatory compounds that firm up the skin.

0: Let's talk about you, me, and hot sauce. Neurologist Dr. Alan Hirsch from the Smell and Taste Treatment and Research Foundation tells us the same part of the brain, the limbic lobe, is responsible for both personality traits and food preference. So here's what a spicy food preference reveals about a person's personality. Ready? Dr. Hirsch says people who love spicy food are more likely to have what's called a type T personality. The T stands for thrill-seeking. According to Dr. Hirsch, people who prefer spicy foods like the endorphin rush they give. So they typically like roller coasters and haunted houses and taking risks. Dr. Hirsch says people who go for milder stuff, they prefer the safety and security of a solid relationship. What do you think? Do you see yourself in this story? Maybe a spouse, a friend? Facebook.com/John Tesh. Let me know.
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0: 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Q99, today's hits, yesterday's favorites. Welcome to the John Tesh Radio Show, Intelligence for Your Life. And did you know seemingly small and insignificant amounts of movement matter greatly? The Journal of the American Heart Association tells us just 5 extra minutes of exercise will help lower blood pressure. And the daily decision to take the stairs can also have a big impact. Research shows you burn about 20 times more calories going upstairs than walking on flat ground. Even going downstairs, you burn roughly 5 times more calories because of the muscles being worked to slow your body's descent, especially my large and tall body. And don't worry if you need to hold the handrails going up or down. The Journal of Applied Physiology says by getting your arms involved, you maximize the muscle mass used and increase your power output.
1: 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It's free, you know.
0: 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But one popular pastime might actually hurt your chances. So I'm going to tell you which hobbies to list and which ones to skip next.

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0: You know, the common wisdom has been, unless you're fresh out of school, you shouldn't include your hobbies on your resume. But now that thinking is changing. Business Insider saying an interesting hobby can make you stand out and showcase your personality. 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First, endurance sports. 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Also, list team sports or any coaching you do, even if it's your kid's little league team. 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And competitive sports are particularly appealing for corporate and sales jobs. It shows you are goal-driven. Listing a musical instrument you play is also good. Learning to play an instrument requires focus, dedication, and discipline. You should also mention volunteer work. But here's the hobby you shouldn't list on your resume. Reading. Surprised? Yeah, me too. While it's true that people who read tend to be smarter, it's not unique. Almost everybody in the world reads. Plus, highlighting your passion for books could make you look like a loner. And today, employers want team players. There you go.
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Don't you know we all have that one person in our lives who seems to see the bad in everything? And while it's tempting to say, just look on the bright side, that can often backfire. Do you know the feeling? It can make people feel dismissed, even ashamed for having normal emotions like stress, anger, or sadness. Therapist Tina Gilbertson wrote the book Constructive Wallowing, How to Beat Bad Feelings by Letting Yourself Have Them. She says, just listen. And instead of trying to fix the problem, reflect what you hear. Say something like, ooh, it sounds like you're really frustrated, or that must feel overwhelming. That kind of validation alone can help somebody feel heard, and sometimes that's all they need. But you need to protect your own mood, by the way. Negativity, it can be contagious because we naturally mirror other people's emotions. So limit how long you stay in those conversations or how often you engage with them, because you can care about somebody without carrying their stress. And if you're the one feeling stuck in a negative loop, focus on the basics. Sleep, exercise especially, that works for me, and connection. Spending time with calm, positive people will help reset your mind. And by the way, gratitude works as well. Lots of data supporting this. Over time, gratitude can actually retrain your brain to notice what's going right, not just what's going wrong.

0: All right, folks, in your car, at home, wherever you are, I'd love for you to answer this. You can either contact me, john@tesh.com, or answer in your head if you'd like. I'd like to get Gibbs' opinion, too. We now know, according to Pew Research, 12% of people still have their best friend from elementary school. That's low. That's pretty low.
1: I mean, I am really close to the guys that I went to high
0: school
1: with. I
0: know. It's great. And you have these text groups, right?
1: Yes, we have multiple group chats, different permutations. We're talking all the time. It's very enjoyable. And one of my best friends to this day is my friend Eli, and we were best friends in kindergarten. We're still friends today.
0: That's so great.
1: And we check in, you check in with these people. They are witnesses to your whole life. They know you in a way that very few other people have a chance to know you. I love this. I hope
0: some people don't feel comfortable with that, though.
1: Right.
0: They don't want that person around.
1: Sure, but I like it. I like to have somebody know where I've come from. I absolutely respect people who may not want to relive their past.
0: Yeah, that's me.
1: We got it.
0: That's why you're laughing.
1: We all got it.

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1: I'm guessing that you have a camera on your phone. Everybody does, right? So why are sales of instant cameras surging? Sales of Polaroid-style instant cameras were up a full 30% last year, and they're expected to jump another 30% this year. So why are people interested in Instamatics again? Tech columnist Joanna Stern says nostalgia is one reason. You know, the younger generation likes anything that's a throwback, but that's not the only reason. It's because a lot of people think we've lost the art of photography. I would agree. Every picture on your cell phone can be put through a filter or fixed with an app in a few clicks. People are craving authenticity these days. Also, people want their pictures to last because when you take them on your phone, they may never leave your phone. But when a picture is printed right away, then you have a tangible, lasting memory of something. Love it.

All right, time for some random rapid-fire intelligence. 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But a gelatin dessert can help promote sleep. It has an amino acid that relaxes the brain and nervous system. Also, did you know that 60% of bridesmaids hate their dresses? This is intelligence for your life.

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4: 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John Tesh Radio Show, intelligence for your life. And check this out. Did you know when it comes to eating, we don't like tables anymore on average? Fewer than 1 out of 5 people eat at the kitchen or dining room table once a week. But according to the Journal of Consumer Research, food actually tastes better when we're sitting down at a table. It's because standing or walking puts physical stress on your body in a way that blunts your ability to taste. How about that? The force of gravity pushes blood to the lower parts of the body, reducing our sensory sensitivity. And not only is our sense of taste dulled, it also affects our perception of how hot or cold the food is. That makes foods less satisfying. So to feel more satisfied by the foods you eat and enjoy them more, and ultimately eat less, by the way, sit down when you're eating.
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4: 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In a moment, I'll share a simple test that can reveal a whole lot about your health. Stand by. She

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0: All right, my friends, here we go with a way to gauge your fitness level and your health. It's called the carry test. It involves carrying 75% of your body weight for a full minute. Yikes. For somebody who weighs 150 pounds, that would mean carrying about 112 pounds. So Pete McCall is an exercise physiologist. He says being able to carry 75% of your weight is an indicator of muscular grip and core strength. And having strong muscles promotes what's called your health span. That's the amount of lifespan that you spend in good health and free from disease. I like it, health span. If you can't carry 75% of your weight, start practicing by carrying 30% while walking for 30 seconds and then work up to a minute. Once you can do that, increase the weight you're carrying little by little. Now, this carry test is more than a way to assess your health. It will improve your health. When you carry something heavy, every step you take activates your core muscles, stabilizing your spine. It also helps your posture because you automatically have to stand up straight with your body in the proper alignment.
2: IFYL. Intelligence for your life.
0: And coming up, my least favorite food on earth, raw liver, is the latest health trend going viral online. And a registered dietitian says there's real nutrition behind the hype, but also some risks. Stand by.

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case you haven't heard, the latest health trend making the rounds online is eating raw liver. And yes, it's as intense as it sounds. Influencers are calling it a superfood, even a replacement for supplements. And to be fair, there's some truth here. Registered dietitian Shyla Cadigan says beef liver is one of the most nutrient-dense foods on the planet. It's packed with vitamin B12, vitamin A, folate, iron, zinc, copper, selenium, and choline. You only need a small amount to get significant nutrition, and eating it raw makes it easier to absorb those vitamins. In fact, doctors once used liver to treat serious vitamin deficiencies before we had modern medicine. But eating it raw comes with real risks. Any raw meat can carry bacteria that leads to foodborne illness. And there's another concern people don't talk about enough. You can get too much of a good thing. Liver is extremely high in vitamin A and copper, and if you eat too much or eat it too often, it can be toxic. Experts say if you're going to eat liver, it's safer if it's cooked and in small portions. Because liver can be a nutritional powerhouse, but you really don't need raw liver.

0: Steve, I've had this experience before, but the headline here is the chatbot you're using is probably kissing up to you as a yes man.
1: Yeah.
0: A new study from Stanford found chatbots validate user behavior 49% more often than humans do. It's true even when a human is asking AI about harmful or illegal actions. Chatbots still validate users 47% of the time. Yeah, go for it. Great idea.
1: This is where it's really important how you, if you're going to communicate, if you're going to use AI as a tool, I'll say one thing. Make sure that AI is being a tool for you, not something that's taking over your thinking. Don't allow it to do all of that work for you. Use it as a tool. Secondly, you've got to be really aware of how you are asking the AI questions, because exactly what you're saying, it will respond in the affirmative no matter what. One of my favorite categories of online content right now are people talking to AI in different ways, getting it to contradict itself or getting it to hallucinate, which is what their word for errors in factual information, by just suggesting to the AI that it can do it or it should do it. And it ends up with some very funny circumstances.
0: My most successful conversations are when I say, play devil's advocate.
1: Yeah.
0: You know?
1: Yeah, you have to ask it to be a contrarian. Yep.

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0: Hey, my intelligent friends, you like me? 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Plus, mulling over things you need to do, it's stressful. You can't stop thinking about it. So get your worst task out of the way to reduce stress, and you'll thank me.
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0: 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And if you need to buckle down and concentrate, experts say make sure you have some lemons on hand next time, because a study in the journal Neuroscience has found that people exposed to a citrus scent, like lemons or oranges, perform better on tasks that require memory and attention than they do working in an unscented space. Plus, their heart rate variability rose when they did this. That means the body and brain are shifting to a more relaxed yet alert state. So keep a bowl of lemons and oranges on your desk for the next time you need to get dialed in and focused.
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0: What do people want today when it comes to their home? Zillow researchers analyzed millions of listings and identified the features that are being mentioned a lot more right now. And even if you're not buying a home, these are the trends real estate experts say people are gravitating toward. First, coziness. There was a time when using the word cozy to describe a home wasn't a good thing. It was a code for small. But now the term cozy is popping up in home listings 35% more often than a year ago. And there's more interest in homes with smaller, contained rooms instead of open floor plans because a segmented layout gives a sense of closeness. Another home trend is sustainability. People are interested in things like solar technology so they can save money on electricity. And the term whole home batteries saw the largest surge in mentions over the past year, 62% more. Those are batteries that store extra energy generated by solar panels to use during a power outage or even on cloudy days. One more home trend, according to Zillow, nostalgia. There's a desire for simpler times, with the word nostalgia appearing 14% more often than in years past. People want old school details that remind them of their grandma's house, like floral wallpaper and antique furniture.
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0: 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Just live like an Italian grandmother. I'll explain why that may be the secret to longevity next.

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From our health, wellness, and longevity files, after years of cold plunges, glucose monitors, and supplement stacks, people are embracing something simpler and surprisingly powerful. It's called Nona Maxing. Nona is Italian for grandma, and the idea is to live like an Italian grandmother. That means walking more, eating real, simple food, staying connected to family and community, and slowing down enough to actually enjoy your life. And there's real science supporting this. Italy consistently ranks among the longest-lived countries in the world. And the region of Sardinia is one of a handful of places on Earth known as Blue Zones, where people routinely live past 100. I've told you about the Blue Zones. And people in these Blue Zones typically follow the same daily habits, like walking every day. Harvard researcher Daniel Lieberman calls that our most natural form of movement. And it's been shown to help people live longer, even just walking an extra 15 minutes a day. Mindset matters too. How you think about aging can actually influence how you age. Add in strong social connections, a sense of purpose, and less hustle and hurry, and you've got a lifestyle that supports both mental and physical health. This trend isn't new. It's just a reminder that sometimes the healthiest life isn't optimized for maximum productivity. It's simply a life well lived, like your Nona, your Italian grandmother.

0: John Tischer, Gib Gerard, and Gib, according to a census data report, the 75, I'm not there yet, the 75 plus workforce is the fastest growing of all demographics. Now, I think it's because bosses are like, I want somebody who's going to stay for a while and has experience. What do you think?
1: I think it's twofold. I think it's people who retired and got really bored and they're using the gig economy to meet other people. I think it's some people who have been, you know, are maybe in the second half of their career. They've raised children, they've done stuff, but they still need to work. And so they're taking on, you know, temporary work or part-time work. And I think there's a lot of bosses who are inclined to have the cheaper labor force with a ton of expertise and are willing to allow these people to work. I hope it's not the depressing reason of people who just like, they have to keep working to support, you know, medical treatments and stuff like that. That's the scary side.
0: Yeah. But there is some of that, I'm sure.
1: I'm sure.
0: Yeah, it's not the predominant part.
1: Right. Yeah, I think it's a lot of different factors. But the good news is I love when I have an older guy in the Uber and I can hear about life stories and all kinds of stuff. Yeah. I love it.

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1: All right, my intelligent listeners, please make sure you're signed up for my daily life hacks newsletter. I love this thing. You can do it. You can sign up on my website, tesh.com. And when you sign up, then my hand-picked life hacks reach you every morning. So right now, I've got some good news about migraines I want to share with you. A study from the University of Washington, even if you don't get them, you can help a friend who has them. So a study from Washington says you can reduce the number and intensity of migraines simply by getting 22 minutes of exercise every day. The researchers recruited nearly 5,000 people, and they had suffered chronic migraines, including those who had 15 or more migraines a month. Can you imagine? Participants completed detailed questionnaires about their symptoms, their sleep and exercise habits. The result, more than two-thirds of the people who had chronic migraines, they got very little, if any, exercise. But those who got about 22 minutes a day of moderate to vigorous exercise, they tended to get fewer migraines. And the migraines they did get were much less intense. Lead researcher Dr. Mason Dyes believes it's because exercise triggers the release of pain-killing and mood-boosting endorphins, which have been shown to help reduce common migraine triggers like stress and insomnia. Again, just 22 minutes a day of moderate to intense exercise can lead to fewer, less intense migraines. That includes running or brisk walking, playing sports, even heavy-duty cleaning or gardening.
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Welcome back to Intelligence for Life. John Tesh with you. Let's hit you with a couple of random facts you can use at your next dinner party. Number one, a nurse and a teacher happen to be the two professions tied as more stressful than any other. Next, just over half of women, 51%, believe their friends intentionally sabotage their diets. Wow. What do you think, ladies? And the average woman will buy 220 candles over the course of her lifetime. It's Intelligence for Your Life.

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1: Oh, it's beautiful. But wait a minute, isn't this...
0: Yeah, yes it is.
1: But I thought the old lady dropped it into the ocean in the end.
0: Well, baby, I went down and got it for you.

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1: your family,
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0: 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We're ready.
1: Let's go.
0: Dick and Dave checking in. I'm Dick Daniels. There's David Page.
1: Good to be with you.
0: You got a Feel Good request. 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Love it. And that app is free. 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This afternoon, our buddy Danny Myers has season passes for Salem After Five. They got a show this evening with the band Domino. Yes. 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
1: All right, sunshine today, highs up around 70 degrees. Weekend highs, mid to upper 70s for Saturday and Sunday. Looks like a pretty good Mother's Day weekend on tap. Currently 44 at Q99.
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0: today's hits, yesterday's favorites. This is Q99, and we are WSLQ. Rono Clinchburg in the New River Valley, 601. I'm Dick Daniels.
1: Good morning. I'm David Page, and I've got news for you. Department of Health in Virginia currently monitoring a Virginia traveler who returned from that cruise ship linked to the hantavirus outbreak. The outbreak tied to the ship, which is traveling from Argentina to the Canary Islands. Virginia not showing any signs of infection. Lynchburg man has died after a kayaking incident earlier this week on the Potomac River. Man identified as 22-year-old William Lankford separated from his group while on the river. The group realized he was missing. They did find him struggling in the rapids. They tried CPR before the arrival of first responders, but Lankford later died at the hospital. Two people taken into custody after a Campbell County Sheriff's Office executed a residential search, Pine Acres Drive, following an investigation into suspected criminal activity. 55-year-old Thomas Eagle, 46-year-old Donald Slaw, arrested and facing several charges. Virginia Tech and Liberty University pushing back their finals due to the parent company of a learning management system, Canvas, that's been hacked, which runs the finals. Virginia Western Community College also impacted. Tech has pushed all finals that were supposed to be held today until Sunday. And finally, off we go to Gatlinburg, Tennessee. And our final story, I posted the video and the story on the Q99 Facebook page. We're at a bakery in Gatlinburg called Olga's Yodel Cinnamon Rolls. And the Yodel Cinnamon Rolls store posted a video showing an after-hours visitor that approached the front door of the business earlier this week. The video shows they're trying to pry the door open. They smell those cinnamon rolls and they want some. Trying to pry that thing open, but no luck. Their visitor was a bear.
0: Oh, boy.
1: That was trying to get in there. The owner of the store said, if you're a bear, don't act like this bear. Have proper bear etiquette and don't try to break into my store. If you see this bear on the street, tell him to stop acting so foolishly. So you can see that video. And the bear, you know, the bear's like, he's up pulling the door.
0: He is.
1: It's not happening. So off he goes to find some other snacks somewhere else. You can check it out on the Q99 Facebook page.
0: And proper bear etiquette.
1: Etiquette. Let's learn it. Q99 weather. All right, pretty nice day today. Highs up around 70 degrees today. Lots of sunshine. The overnight lows tonight down in the 50s. And for Mother's Day weekend, high temperatures both days, mid to upper 70s for Saturday and Sunday too. Currently, it's 44 in Roanoke, 38 Lynchburg, 38 New River Valley. Breaking news, weather, and traffic. Anytime it happens on Q99
0: traffic, no issues to report right now. Please let us know if you see something. It is 604 Dick and Dave on Q99. Today's hits, yesterday's favorites, and Feel Good Friday.

0: Q99, today's hits, yesterday's favorites. Hello, Friday. Yes. We welcome you with open arms. The 8th day of May, Mother's Day is this weekend. Mother's Day winning next hour. We have a $100 gift card to Kroger to give away and a treatment from the spa at Hotel Roanoke. Have you ever showed up to get a rental car and they didn't have any cars available?
1: Yes. That's happened.
0: Me?
1: Before, yeah.
0: Two?
1: Absolutely.
0: Ugh. There was one time I was with a group and we had rented like a passenger type of van and they didn't have it. So we had to get two cars instead of the one. And it took like 2 hours.
1: Yeah.
0: Maybe 2.5.
1: Right. It can be, yeah, taxing.
0: Especially after you've traveled all day anyway, right, on a flight.
1: And you're in your mind, you're expecting.
0: Yeah.
1: Going to the counter.
0: Oh, yeah.
1: Uh-huh. Right. This is going to take 10 minutes, 20 minutes, whatever. Oh. And it's hours. And bad news. Oh, yeah, yeah.
0: You know who else doesn't like that?
1: Who?
0: Jerry Seinfeld.
1: Oh.
0: Remember that clip?
2: Oh, I'm sorry. We have no midsize available at the moment.
3: I don't understand. I made a reservation. Do you have my reservation?
2: Yes, we do. Unfortunately, we ran out of cars.
3: But the reservation keeps the car here. That's why you have the reservations.
2: I know why we have reservations.
3: I don't think you do. If you did, I'd have a car. See, you know how to take the reservation, you just don't know how to hold the reservation. And that's really the most important part of the reservation, the holding. Anybody can just take them.
4: It's good.
0: That's great.
1: That's funny. That's great.
0: Q99.
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0: Q99, Dick and Dave's three things you need to know. Number one.
1: All right, they just can't stop messing with a good thing. The NCAA is going to expand March Madness by 8 teams beginning next season. They're going to add more early round games in the first week. New 76-team brackets for the men and women's tournaments will feature 12 games involving 24 teams. Those winners will join the main 64-team bracket beginning that Thursday. And most of the new slots expected to go to the power conference teams.
0: Number two.
2: The Virginia Tech Carilion School of Medicine will host its 13th annual commencement ceremony tomorrow. It'll be at the Jefferson Center at 9 a.m. The school will confer Doctor of Medicine degrees upon 54 students who will also recite the traditional Hippocratic Oath.
0: Number three.
1: And having collected 2 billion pounds of food since 1993, a reminder, the Stamp Out Hunger Program, the largest single-day food drive in the nation, takes place tomorrow. They're asking you to leave bags of non-perishable food next to your mailbox. They'll be collected by the USPS, and the donations are distributed to local food banks and pantries. 34 years strong. Congratulations, and here's to another 2 billion pounds.
2: Three things you need to know on Q99.
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1: High temperatures in the 70s today. Tomorrow, partly cloudy, highs into the mid-70s. More of the same for Sunday. Currently 44 at Q99.
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0: Q99. 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
1: Off we go to Florida. In Brevard County, Florida, last Saturday, Deputy Caleb Sanchez on patrol on Interstate 95 in Brevard County, conducting a speed enforcement on 95 when he spotted 29-year-old Christopher Jones, and I'm quoting the officer here, coming in hot.
2: Oh, my.
1: Clocking his vehicle at 101
2: goodness
1: miles per hour in a 70-mile-per-hour zone. So Officer Sanchez, woo-woo, lights and all of it going on. Christopher Jones slowed down, pulled it on over. Son, you realize you were doing 101 in a 70. That's when Christopher Jones told the officers, yeah, I'm late for a wedding.
2: Oh, gosh, come on, man.
1: He's not the groom. He's not even a groomsman. He's guest to a wedding. And so, he was dressed for it, too. Suit, had the whole thing going on. But 101 in a 70, they said, you are not going to the wedding. You're going to the lockup.
2: Oh.
1: Yep. He was heading to jail, charged with exceeding 100 miles an hour. Could result in a maximum penalty of 30 days in jail, fines, and possible suspension of his driver's license. So we get it. You're late for the wedding. But 101 in a 70.
2: No.
1: We can't swallow that.
2: Nope.
1: That's not happening right here. So you're busted.
2: The only person I think that might be able to get away with it, well, two people. I don't think the groom could. Maybe the bride in a wedding gown. Maybe.
1: Maybe.
2: And maybe, like, if it was the officiant, the preacher.
1: Maybe.
2: Yeah.
1: Maybe. But that, yeah. But 101.
2: You can't do that.
1: You're even eliminating them, perhaps. Wow. Wow.
2: Q99, today's hits, yesterday's favorites. This is Olivia Dean. I could be-

0: 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Starting your day with a smile and a fresh cup of comedy.
1: Hey, let's celebrate single moms this morning with Craig Shoemaker.
2: Love my mother, though. God bless her. I just visited my mother, that's right, back east, and so I have new material now. My mother brought us up by herself. That's right, single mother. I'm proud of her for that. Anybody else raised by a single mother? Anyone else? Yeah, feel good? Aren't you proud of her? My mother had it tough, you know? She had to play both roles. She'd come home from work, wait till your father gets home. I'm here. I had no idea who was going to greet me every day. Wash the dishes. Pull my finger. 50-50.
1: 50-50. Craig Shoemaker on Q99. Hey, got a feel-good request? Text us. Let us know. Our text number is 81944. Good morning to Jordan. Listening in Botetourt. Here's Rockwell for you, Jordan.

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2: Yes.
1: There's a reason Dave's going out. It's a Q99 night, and it's pickleball night.
2: Oh,
1: and David
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1: Professional.
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2: Later today into the 70s, lots of sunshine, 70s to near 80 for Saturday and Mother's Day on Sunday. Pretty nice weekend on tap. 44 right now at Q99.
1: Got a request, a feel-good song you want to hear? 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Lindsay in Lynchburg, here's Aerosmith for you.

0: Today's hits, yesterday's favorites. Thanks for listening to Q99 WSLQ. Roanoke, Lynchburg, and the New River Valley 702. I'm Dick Daniels.
1: Good morning. I'm David Page. Got news for you. Henry County Sheriff's Office looking for the help from the public to identify a person who set a car on fire in Martinsville earlier this week. Happened Wednesday at the Food Lion parking lot on Philpott Highway. The suspect also managed to catch themselves on fire. All of it caught on surveillance video. They say if you know someone with unexplained burns, contact the sheriff's office. We've posted that video on the Q99 Facebook page. A Lynchburg man has died. A kayaking incident on the Potomac River earlier this week. 22-year-old William Langford separated from his group. The group found him later. He was struggling in the rapids. They eventually got him to shore, initiated CPR before first responders got there, but Langford unfortunately later died at the hospital. The Trump administration announcing they're going to ramp up passport revocations for American parents who owe significant unpaid child support, owing $2,500 or more. Former Roanoke mayor and city council member David Bowers telling our sister station WFIR he's collecting signatures. He wants to run again for city council as an independent candidate. He has until June 16th to collect enough signatures. And finally, off we go to Florida. And our final story here, Collier County, Florida. Let's meet Kayla Burris. She was inside her home the other day in Collier County, Florida, when she heard a disruption going on at her porch. She thought it was an intruder trying to break into her home. She said it was, quote, quite a ruckus. But then she got and looked out onto the porch, and what did she find? Two alligators were fighting on her porch.
0: Ah!
1: Yeah. She goes, I just saw somebody was breaking into the house. Nope. So the gators were shredding their way through the mesh porch screen, and she captured video of the reptile, one of them biting the other's tail. She had to call a licensed trapper cornering the gators and eventually got them off the porch. They were relocated, but I've posted the video on the story on the Q99 Facebook page. I'd almost rather have an intruder trying to break into my house than two alligators on my porch. I don't know. That's a coin flip right there. I'm not really sure. It is scary,
0: wow.
1: And it's on the Q99 Facebook page. Wow. Life in Florida. Q99 weather. All right, sunshine today. High temperatures, low 70s. Nice day today. Overnight lows tonight down around 50 degrees. Tomorrow and Sunday, highs mid to upper 70s with a mix of sun and clouds for the Mother's Day weekend. Currently, 44 in Roanoke, 39 in Lynchburg, 37 in the New River Valley. Breaking news, weather, traffic, when it happens on Q99.
0: 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Let us know if you see something. 705 Dick and Dave on Q99. 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We'll do Dick and Dave's Friday morning free-for-all. 100% listener requests at 7:30. And the Brain Buster at 7:55. Someone will win a wonderful treatment from the spa at Hotel Roanoke. Right now, Sabrina Carpenter on the Q99 playlist.

0: Q99, today's hits, yesterday's favorites. They have announced the 2026 inductees into the World Video Game Hall of Fame.
1: Wow. Okay. What do we got here?
0: Games getting inducted into the Video Game Hall of Fame this year. Angry Birds.
1: Oh.
0: Okay.
1: I mean, okay. That became a monster hit.
0: Dragon Quest.
1: I'm not familiar.
0: FIFA International Soccer.
1: Oh, okay.
0: And Silent Hill.
1: No clue. That sounds scary.
0: Mm.
1: Or, I don't know, Silent Hill. Sounds like a horror movie.
0: Nominated but not getting in. And I remember playing this at the arcades. Pocket Full of Quarters. Galaga, where you shoot the spaceships. But nominated and not getting in. And I am throwing in the protest flag.
1: I want to talk to these people that voted. Okay. Let's get in the Hall of Fame. Let's get in their face.
0: It was nominated but did not get in. Frogger.
1: Oh, come on. What? That's not already in?
0: No.
1: Okay. I would agree with you. I would agree with you. Frogger, come on. This is... If you're even discussing Silent Hill in the same sentence as Frogger,
0: although
1: you're out of your mind.
0: How drunk or high were they when they came up with the idea?
2: How about a video game about a frog that tries to cross the street?
0: Bonus cup of comedy here.
1: Oh, this is so good.
0: Nick Swartzen on Q99.
3: So, but it's like the kids now, like they're going to grow up without like Pac-Man. You know, like I thought of that. I'm like, God, that's weird. Like, they won't have it at all. You know, like, all those old... Look at those large games. They don't even know what it is. Like, that's the... And the worst part about it is we'll be explaining it and looking like freaks. We'll be explaining our video games. They'll be playing some new futuristic fighting game. We'll be like, well, when I was your age, we had a game with a yellow circle.
1: Oh, yeah.
3: And it ate dots and fruit. And then it would be chased by ghosts. That's great, Grandpa. And there was another game with a monkey. And he threw barrels at you. And you had to jump over, they'd hurt you. I gotta go, Grandpa. Wait, I didn't tell you about the frog who tries to cross the street.
0: I love that.
1: That should be in the Hall of Fame.
0: Yes, it should. Frogger.
1: Wow.
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1: Could you guys play Footloose, squeeze it in sometime the next 10 or 15 minutes so I can start my Friday off right?
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0: They don't get much feel-good Friday-er than that. Footloose.
1: Right, no kidding. That is absolutely 100%.
0: On Q99, today's hits, yesterday's favorites. Moms, we hope you have a great Mother's Day weekend.
1: Enjoy your weekend.
0: We do have a $100 Kroger card we're giving away here just a few minutes for Mother's Day. And we found a cute little Mother's Day song to play for you, sung by a bunch of kids. Check it out.

0: 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Special Mother's Day song for all you moms listening. 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
1: Yeah, if I could write a Mom's Day song if I could find something to rhyme with Todd's Jewelry. 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
1: The temperatures later today, we'll get those up into the 70s. Lots of sunshine today. A few more clouds filtering in as we get through the weekend. Highs both days, mid to upper 70s for Mother's Day weekend. Currently, it's 46 at Q99.
2: 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Today's winner is Amanda Lewis. Good morning, Amanda. Amanda entered her mom and says, "My mom is a wonderful woman. She always goes out of her way to help others. I would love to shower her with gifts on Mother's Day. One of her favorite songs is I Want to Dance with Somebody by Whitney Houston. We both love listening to Q99. Thank you all so much for the opportunity to win." Amanda, happy Mother's Day to you and your mom. From Q99, here's your song.

0: Q99 traffic. We have an accident to report. It is in Carroll County near Hillsville, 77 northbound at mile marker 14.7. That's the Hillsville interchange area. There's an accident. One lane is closed. We hope everybody's okay. 77 northbound, mile marker 14.7.
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0: 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It's Dick and Dave. 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Q99.
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2: Oh, very good.
1: Wow. Yes. See, that's my era.
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0: 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And let's see. Let's do a text request. 81944. Good morning to Sandy in Roanoke. Wants to hear Dire Straits, Money for Nothing. Right. And Chicks for Free.
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1: 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Special guest, Coral Reefer, Doyle Grisham, Hoppy Vaughn, the Kings horns player, horn players will be a part of the show. Michael Armstrong.
2: Yeah.
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11: Today, weekend highs mid to upper 70s with partly cloudy skies. Currently, it's 46 at Q99.
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3: 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Lenny Kravitz for you on Q99.

0: All right, Q99, Friday morning, free-for-all. Lots of great requests. Thank you. Can't possibly get to them all, but we're trying to do a few more here before 9 o'clock. Brainbuster players for the third day in a row. First caller got it. The correct answer's coming up shortly. On WSLQ, Roanoke, Lynchburg in the New River Valley, 803. I'm Dick Daniels.
1: Good morning, I'm David Page. Got news for you. Department of Health currently monitoring a Virginia traveler who returned from the cruise ship linked to the hantavirus outbreak. That outbreak tied to the ship, which is traveling from Argentina to the Canary Islands. Virginia not showing signs of infection. Lynchburg man has died. Kayaking incident on the Potomac River earlier this week, identified as 22-year-old William Lankford, got separated from his group. Then the group did find him struggling in the rapids. They eventually got him to shore, tried CPR before the first responders arrived. He later died at the hospital. Virginia Tech and Liberty Universities pushing back finals due to the parent company of the learning management system, Canvas, being hacked. Virginia Western Community College also being impacted by the hack. Virginia Tech has pushed all finals that were supposed to be held today until Sunday. Today we say thank you and just eternally grateful. Today is National Military Spouse Appreciation Day, a day to honor the incredible sacrifices of military spouses who support their loved ones during service. We say thank you. And finally, it is another special day today. And Dick, not a fan. I'm a fan. So I'm going to give a shout out, give love and respect. It is National Coconut Cream Pie Day.
0: Oh, yeah.
1: This is my favorite pie, coconut cream pie. So I just want to take a moment to salute. That's been around since the 19th century, coconut cream pie. So whoever came up with this, an amazing job. So I just want to take a moment and think about coconut cream pie. Okay, thank you. I just needed to take a moment to think about coconut cream pie. Okay. And I might have to go find a slice of this today. I'm like, where can I get me a slice of coconut cream pie?
0: Just keep it away from me. Thanks. Right.
1: Dick, not a coconut fan. So I'll take his slice. Q99 weather. High temperatures later today. We'll get those up into the 70s. Lots of sunshine. Overnight lows tonight down around 50 degrees. Tomorrow and Sunday, mix of sun and clouds. Highs both days, mid to upper 70s. Currently, 50 in Roanoke, 44 Lynchburg, 42 in the New River Valley. Breaking news, weather, traffic, when it happens on Q99.
0: Q99 traffic, a little bit of a backup on 77 North in Carroll County near Hillsville. Mile marker 14.7. Accident earlier has been cleared, but it's still some residual backup there. 77 North, mile marker 14.7. The Brainbuster today. Experts say you should change this once a year, but the average household has one that's 3 years old. Correct answers coming up on Q99. Today's hits, yesterday's

0: Today's hits, yesterday's favorites, Q99, Mark in Lynchburg. Wanted to hear that one this morning. Aha, Take on Me. What a great music video. 8:14, the Brain Buster. Here comes the answer. Experts say you ought to change this once a year, but for the average household, this is 3 years old. What is it?
1: Shower curtain.
0: That's it. Great Googling.
2: Great Googling. 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
0: 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Need a last minute gift idea for mom?
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0: 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Q99.

0: Hey, let's do another Q99 Feel Good Friday request. 81944 is the text number. We got Sherry in Lynchburg. Hey, Sherry, thanks for listening.
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0: 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Starting your day with a smile and a fresh cup of comedy.
1: Well, let's celebrate Mother's Day with Leanne Morgan. We love her. Mom,
2: funny.
1: Mom with three kids.
3: I've had three beautiful children that I'm in love with. My baby child is in fourth grade now. I cannot believe it. When she went to kindergarten a few years back, that was going to be the first time that I was going to be by myself all day long from 8 to 3, all by myself. I nearly grieved myself to death. I thought, Lord, what am I going to do with all this time on my hands? I hope I don't get hooked on whiskey and start honky-tonking. About 3 weeks into kindergarten, I was like, it's your birthday.
1: Oh, Leanne Morgan, one of a kind on Q99. Today's hits, yesterday's favorites.

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1: Lots of sunshine today. Highs in the 70s. Overnight lows tonight down into the 50s. And daytime highs for Saturday and Mother's Day Sunday, mid to upper 70s. Currently, it's 50 at Q99.
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0: Commercial-free music playing right now on Q99, specially mixed for the workday. And good luck to our Hill City Howlers and Salem Ridge Jacks, both with home games through the weekend. And Dave's going to be out.
1: Yes.
0: Ridge Jacks game tomorrow evening. Stop by and say hi before the game. 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

Helen in Salem wants to hear Madonna's Vogue. That's on the way here in just a few minutes. Also coming up on Q99, first keyword of the day, right, our workday payday game. 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

0: 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Lots more straight ahead. Got a long set of Q99 Friday music next.
1: High temperatures today into the 70s today. We do have lots of sunshine tomorrow and Sunday. A few more clouds, a little warmer temperatures. Highs closer to 80 as we get into the weekend. But it looks like a pretty nice Mother's Day weekend. 54 right now at Q99.
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Q99, today's hits, yesterday's favorites. I'm in for Joey Self. Today, Joey will be back with us next week. I'll take you right up to the Danny Meyer Show later this afternoon.

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299 today's hits, yesterday's favorites. Hey, Danny Myers this afternoon, Big Fat Five, right around 5 o'clock. He'll be giving away tickets. Season passes for four to Salem After Five. We love Big Fat Five. We love Salem After Five, too. It starts tonight, Salem Farmers Market, featuring the band Domino, Q99.

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Q99, today's hits, yesterday's favorites on a feel-good Friday, Mother's Day weekend. Hope all the moms out there have a terrific weekend. You get pretty good weather for the weekend. Highs tomorrow and Sunday, right around 80 degrees. Thanks for all you do, Mom. We appreciate you. 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

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Oh my, my, oh my, my love. I take one look at you, you're taking me out.

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Danny Myers giving away tickets, season passes, four of them, for the Salem After Five concert series, which starts tonight with the band Domino, the Big Fat Five. 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

Q99, today's It's Yesterday's Favorites. Every time I hear the beginning of this next song, I start singing Single Ladies. 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

99, today's hits and yesterday's favorites on a feel-good Friday. Got you hooked up the weekend weather-wise, Mom, for Mother's Day. Partly sunny tomorrow, highs around 80 degrees. More of the same for Sunday, Q99.

0: 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A reminder, Danny Myers coming up around 3 o'clock this afternoon, and he'll be giving away in the Big Fat Five those tickets, the season passes, four-pack of season passes for Salem After Five, the concert series that starts tonight at the Salem Farmers Market in downtown Salem. 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

Q99, today's hits and yesterday's favorites on a feel-good Friday. Have a great rest of your afternoon. Danny Myers will take you home from here. The Great Danny Myers Show is coming up absolutely positively in a few minutes on Q99.

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Zayn Malik, formerly of One Direction, not doing particularly well. 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

0: 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Already?
1: Danny Myers, Q99. Hope you've had a stress-free week. But if not, there's still reason to celebrate. It is coming to a close. You're going to enjoy the weekend. You're going to reset. You're going to have Mother's Day. What are you doing for mom? You got a lockdown? You're going to do flowers? You're going to do cards? You're going to do something else? Maybe jewelry? Maybe you and the Sibs getting together on some jewelry? That'd be nice. Today we are celebrating National Donkey Day. Who does not love a donkey? Now, I think of donkeys because I think it was a small town thing. Did your high school have donkey basketball? Or am I sounding like a crazy person right now? But it was a fundraiser, and you get the teachers and some of the high school students on donkeys trying to play basketball. And yeah, it was always funny because the donkeys were very sweet, but they were not like horses. They didn't really do what you wanted them to do. They kind of did their own thing. And then, of course, there was poop. And that was always funny when you were 8 years old at a donkey basketball game. But if you didn't have that, if you're not familiar with that, I just sound like a crazy person right now. As we go back in time, a little memory lane to start the show today. What's on your mind? Let me know about your week. How was it? Text me 81944. It's Danny Myers on Q99.

That is Justin Bieber. I am Danny Myers on Q99. Thank you for being here. What a fun day to be on the radio in the afternoon on Friday. You're wrapping up early, I hope. Next, it is this latest virus everybody's freaking out about. Give you the latest coming up.

0: If you're hearing about hantavirus hitting this cruise ship,
1: right,
0: and your mind is instantly going back to COVID, the pandemic, Danny Myers, Q99, very natural, because it's very serious, this, if you do get this disease. But I guess the good news, and we're going to hang on to this for right now, is that it doesn't spread like COVID. It's very hard to spread this hantavirus. It's bad if you get it. But it does not spread. It's not as transmissible. So that's the good news. But there is a woman going viral because she doesn't want people to get off that cruise ship.
2: So the people on the boat with the hantavirus and they want to get off. Well, I ain't trying to be heartless and cruel, but no, y'all can't get off. Stay out there. Listen, let them control it while y'all out there in the water. Go out on the balcony, do whatever y'all need to do. We don't need no more over here spreading and taking us out. I'm sorry.
0: Well, the bad news for that woman is they have let some people off of that cruise ship. One of them, at least, is in Virginia, but that person is quarantining right now. And like I said, what we know about this is that it does not spread like COVID. So that is the good news. And unfortunately for that woman, yeah, some people are getting off the boat. It is the viral gem. Hantavirus, or as she says, hantavirus on Q99.
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Really nice weekend across Southwest Virginia for Mother's Day. Clear tonight, 50. Sunshine, breezy. Tomorrow, 78. Slight chance of a storm on Sunday, but it's going to be nice. 82. 72 right now.

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Salem Ridge Yaks. First pitch tonight, 6:35. Hill City Howlers tonight, 6:30. If you go to the Ridge Yaks tomorrow night, David Page is going to be there. Throwing out the first pitch.

0: 540-389-0099. You can also text 81944 or send me an open mic voice memo on our Q99 app. There is a gentleman going viral, and I know we've all seen somebody just losing it in the airport, but he could not get help. There was nobody at his Delta gate, so he just took the mic. He took that little CB intercom mic and started asking for help.
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0: 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I know that's your gate, but you could go to another gate where somebody's working. But no, you're just going to lose it and yell.
1: 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Literally nobody wants to respond.
2: That's fine. I'll just keep broadcasting.
1: No, sir. The captain just walked away from me and saying I could go somewhere else. So does anybody want to help with customer service?
0: Now, I can see both sides of this. You know, I've been in those frustrating travel situations where the gate agents are just so good at ignoring you. And, you know, they'll talk to each other sometimes, too. Like, oh, no, they're busy doing work. Now, sometimes they're just having a little pleasant conversation while you're standing there desperate to get help with your flight that's been canceled or delayed, and they just ignore you. So he's losing it over that. Did you see a meltdown? Jerry in Roanoke, hello.
3: I don't know if you're just talking about adults, but I saw a really funny toddler meltdown in the grocery store. Because his mother would not let him lick the shopping cart handle. Oh. He kept trying to do it when he was sitting in the shopping cart and his mother kept pushing him away and he finally just started screaming.
0: Yeah, man.
3: And she looked at me and said, I don't know why he keeps wanting to lick that. It just, it was amazing.
0: That's amazing, man. His little three-year-old mind, he is like, I want that in my mouth now. The meltdown. And it could have been you. I would love if you admitted that you lost it in public. The public meltdown. 81944 text Q99.
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0: Did you see somebody lose it in public?
1: What's fun at four?
0: It's okay if it was you that had the massive meltdown.
1: What's fun at 4 p.m. now?
0: Yeah, that guy losing it in the airport. I've been pushed to that so many times. I've always wanted to just lose it. Haven't yet. 81944. What did you see, Haley?
2: I used to work in food service, so there was one time when I was in high school working at McAdoo's where this guy came in and we didn't have his order ready, and he started cussing me and my coworker out.
0: No!
2: He had his wife call us after yelling at us for like 10 minutes, and she told us he wouldn't want to wait, which we're like, yeah.
0: What? I would think she'd be apologizing for him.
2: No.
0: Oh.
2: And then we got our manager and he yelled at him for a while, and by the time that he was done, we could have made his food twice.
0: That is so unacceptable. Massive meltdown in public. What did you witness? Text 81944. It's Q99.

Just a few minutes from hitting the stage, Domino live tonight at Salem After 5, the concert series at the Salem Farmers Market. Q99, Danny Myers, clear, 50 tonight, sunshine breezy both days this weekend. Gonna be nice. It is 72 now, Q99.

0: few messages.
1: For their own benefit, anonymous listener friend, not Evan, thinks it's his parents. Danny Myers, Q99, this is his situation. Danny, I'm wondering if my parents are secretly sabotaging my ability to move out of their house. Every time I get close, I've saved enough money. Something suddenly happens that delays everything. Usually some reason they need my help. And when I bring up moving out, they get very discouraging. They start listing everything that could go wrong. It's too expensive. The world is uncertain right now. And I just give up. I can't tell if they're genuinely protecting me or if they don't want me to leave for their own benefit. What do you think? And do you think I should just make the move? I'm 24, if it matters.
2: Yeah, I think it matters. And I think you got to make that move, man. I think you got to do it.
1: What do you think, listener friend? Chloe?
3: I would say he should try. If he thinks that he has enough money saved up, I'll say I'm 24 and I've been moved out for 3 years. Mm-hmm. So it's possible.
1: That is great encouragement. And to me, it does sound like these parents are hanging on for dear life.
3: Yeah, I would say so. And he could like find roommates and that would cover the problem of it being expensive.
1: Thank you for that good advice, that good insight from the other side. Text 81944. Do you think it's possible his parents have an ulterior motive? I do. I think it's one of these things that may not be conscious, but they really like having him around. Maybe he's the baby. Maybe he's the only child. And what should he do? The situation on Q99.
4: 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We're back on Monday morning. 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
12: 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Today's hits

like they haven't done a comedy roast in a while. Danny Myers, Q99. Remember when they would do them on Comedy Central? I watched them back to back to back one weekend. Just laughed. Roast of Kevin Hart is on Netflix. Shane Gillis will host. That is Sunday starting at 8 p.m. Of course, it's Mother's Day as well. I don't know if Mother's Day activities involving watching Shane Gillis roast Kevin Hart. But maybe your mom's into that. Q99 and you too.

Big Fat Five is coming in just a few. Danny Myers, Q99, Mother's Day weekend. Of course, you've got everything taken care of for mom this weekend, right? This is an interesting idea. On your next birthday, you get your mom flowers. Hang with me. That's because she is responsible for your birthday. Thank her with the flowers on your birthday. Really neat idea there. Madonna on Feel Good Friday. It's Q99.

The entire week has built to this. Danny Myers and the Friday Big Fat Five on Q99. Virginia's biggest, fattest, juiciest quiz game. Those five levels of knowledge that increase in difficulty waiting for you to complete all of them successfully so you can be on the wall of the elite with Morgan and Radford, Devin and Hollins, and many, many more. Text your name and town and the letters BFF to 81944 if you would like to play. We'd love to get you on. Name and town and BFF to 81944. And just for playing, it's a four-pack of season passes to the Salem After Five concert series, which is on right now in Salem. Q99, we play in two songs.

0: Q99 and Danny Myers with today's Big Fat Five, Virginia's biggest, fattest, juiciest quiz game. Hello, Emma in Blacksburg.
1: Hello.
0: And it's been Spirit Week at your work this week. So what have you been through? Have you had multiple different forced fun activities you've had to do at work this week?
1: Yes, we had a 50s, dressed like it's the 50s day yesterday.
0: It's amazing.
1: We had a Famous Five day where some people in my office dressed up like the Spice Girls.
0: Oh my God, yes. Yes, yeah, that's so great.
1: Like different fun activities through our like online games and stuff throughout the week. So it's been a lot of fun.
0: Oh yeah, that is a lot of fun. Yours sounds like a lot more fun than here. I mean, I love the work here, but you know, Spirit Week this week has been kind of mailed in. I just got to be honest. So we need some pointers for the next one. Emma, I do have your five levels of knowledge. They will increase in difficulty. If you get through all five, you are on the wall of the elite. Are you ready?
1: That's as ready as I'll ever be.
0: You got this today, I think.
2: Level one.
0: First question. The Stanley Cup is awarded to the season champion in what sport?
1: Oh, gosh.
0: Stanley Cup.
1: Sports are not my thing. I'm going to go with golf.
0: No, it's hockey. Oh, my gosh, Emma.
1: Oh, not the first round.
0: Oh, my gosh. That's all right. You've had all the fun this week. You know, like, you can't have this thing on the same as Spirit Week. You know, you got to save it for a different week. All right, I'm going to give you the rest of the questions, though. Level two question. Okay. O2 is the symbol for what gas?
1: Oxygen.
0: Yes. Bruno, this is level three. Bruno Tagnoli is a judge on what competition show?
1: Oh my gosh.
0: That's okay. That's Dancing with the Stars. Do you like bubble tea? Do you like boba?
1: Yes.
0: Okay. Then you'll know level four. What are the, or you just don't know what you're drinking. What are the bubbles in bubble tea made of?
1: Tapioca starch.
0: That is correct. And level five, what is the name of Jessica Alba's household and beauty brand? Tough question.
1: Oh man. Yeah, you're giving me all the hard ones.
0: I know. It's hard today. That one is honest. Honest, and it's very expensive stuff, these celebrities and their products. But Emma, you are always so much fun when you come on, and you will definitely do better next time. I know you're going to get off of level one.
1: Oh, I know it. I've done it before.
0: So come back and do it again. And a prize just for playing, so hang on just 1 second. And if you want to get on the Big Fat Five, text me your name and town right now. Name and town and the letters BFF to 81944 so you can get on the Big Fat Five on Q99.

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0: So happy to be on with you on a Friday afternoon, Mother's Day weekend. Tons going on and great weather for it. We'll get to that in a second. Tonight, tomorrow night, and Sunday, Salem Ridge Yaks and Hill City Howlers both at home. 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And like I said, great weather. A little cool tonight. 50 for the low. Sunshine breezy tomorrow, 78. Sunny, chance of a storm on Sunday, 82.

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Matt Damon hosting Saturday Night Live tomorrow night with Noah Kahan, the musical guest. It's Q99.

will fade eventually. So if our time is running out, day after day, we'll make the mundane a masterpiece. Oh my, my, oh my, my love, I take one look at you, you're taking me out.

0: Do you think it's possible to be sabotaged by your own parents?
1: If you don't love the situation, I'll make you love the situation.
0: Yeah, I kind of do. Danny Myers, Q99, not Evan, anonymous listener friend. He's 24, would like to move out of his parents' house, but he says every time he's ready to go, they come up with a reason. You know, they need his help for something. They are constantly telling him it's too expensive. The world is uncertain right now. And he's to the point where he's thinking, I think they do not want to let me go. I don't know that it's about me as much as it is about them. Do you think that is possible? Rachel in Lynchburg.
2: 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On the situation today, I think the parents are definitely hanging on too tightly. Them saying the world is uncertain, it sounds like classic parent talk for please don't ever leave. Some parents are like that, and you're going to have to make the break is what it sounds like to me.
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builds and it builds and then public meltdown. Danny Meyers, Q99. What did you witness? Maybe it was you that melted down in public. 81944. Want to hear your story? Text it to me later this hour. The Big Fat Five is on. Daily Quiz at Q99.

the first Mother's Day? Any idea when it was first celebrated? Ancient Greece, they celebrated Rhea, the goddess of motherhood and fertility. How about that? Q99 Mother's Day, of course, is on Sunday. Still time to do what you got to do. It's Adele now. I let it fall.

0: You saw someone lose it in public. Tell us about the meltdown. Or maybe it was your meltdown. Danny Myers, Q99, inspired by this guy who could not get help at the airport. So at the Delta gate, since there was no gate agent there, he just took the little CB and started broadcasting.
1: Hi, Delta associates that aren't paying attention, please come to 30B. You have a customer waiting.
0: Have you ever been tempted to do that? My God, I know I have before. Amira in Vinton, thank you for sending audio your meltdown.
2: 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It must be because it's the end of the week, but last night I saw a grown-ass man melt down a Target because self-checkout kept saying, place item in the bagging area. He said, it's in the bagging area, Linda, at the machine. It made me laugh. I know he was going through it.
0: Just yelling at the machine, man. And some people are just cursed at the self-checkout. I always feel like I am not doing... There's something about the way that I'm weighing the onion or whatever that's just cursed. Your public meltdown story. 81944, text it to Q99.
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0: Thank you for listening. Thinking about a movie this weekend. Devil Wears Prada 2 may repeat as number one at the box office. I don't know if they still have any of these. You know, the popcorn containers were purses. At certain theaters, you could get the popcorn in a red bag with all these things. I don't know if those have sold out, though. Mortal Kombat 2 is new in the theaters this weekend. It is R-rated, though, so that's going to maybe keep the tally down a little bit, because I think a lot of nine-year-olds want to go to that, but they can't because it's R-rated. Expected to earn about $40 million this Mother's Day weekend. Michael Jackson biopic. Michael hanging around for another $30 million. Clear skies tonight, 50. Sunny, breezy tomorrow, and 78. Maybe a storm on Sunday afternoon, but the chance is like right around 20%, so not a big deal. 82 on Sunday for Mother's Day. It's 72 now.

Q99 would love to get you on the Big Fat Five, our daily five-question quiz, and get you a prize just for playing. Like this week, a four-pack of season passes to the Salem After Five concert series, which is on right now at the Salem Farmers Market. Text your name and town and the letters BFF to 81944, and we're going to play next at Q99. She said it's

0: 99 and Danny Myers with today's Big Fat Five, Virginia's biggest, fattest, juiciest quiz game. Hello, Emma in Blacksburg.
1: Hello.
0: And it's been Spirit Week at your work this week. So what have you been through? Have you had multiple different forced fun activities you've had to do at work this week?
1: Yes, we've had a 50s, dressed like it's the 50s day yesterday.
0: It's amazing.
1: We had a Famous Five day where some people in my office dressed up like the Spice Girls.
0: Oh my God, yes. Yes, yeah, that's so great.
1: We've had different fun activities through our online games and stuff throughout the week. So it's been a lot of fun.
0: Oh yeah, that is a lot of fun. Yours sounds like a lot more fun than here. I mean, I love the work here, but you know, Spirit Week this week has been kind of mailed in. I just got to be honest. So we need some pointers for the next one. Emma, I do have your five levels of knowledge. They will increase in difficulty. If you get through all five, you are on the wall of the elite. Are you ready?
1: That's as ready as I'll ever be.
0: You got this today, I think. Level one. First question. The Stanley Cup is awarded to the season champion in what sport?
1: Oh, gosh.
0: Stanley Cup.
1: Sports are not my thing. I'm going to go with golf.
0: No, it's hockey. Oh, my gosh, Emma.
1: Oh, that's the first round.
0: Oh, my gosh. That's all right. You've had all the fun this week. You know, like you can't have this thing on the same as Spirit Week. You know, you got to save it for a different week. All right. I'm going to give you the rest of the questions, though. Level two question. O2 is the symbol for what gas?
1: Oxygen.
0: Yes. Bruno, this is level three. Bruno Tagnoli is a judge on what competition show?
1: Oh my gosh.
0: That's okay. That's Dancing with the Stars. Do you like bubble tea? Do you like boba?
1: Yes.
0: Okay. Then you'll know level four. What are the, or you just don't know what you're drinking. What are the bubbles in bubble tea made of?
1: Tapioca starch.
0: That is correct. And level five, what is the name of Jessica Alba's household and beauty brand? Tough question.
1: Oh man. Yeah, give me all the hard ones.
0: I know. It's hard today. That one is honest. Honest, and it's very expensive stuff, these celebrities and their products. But Emma, you are always so much fun when you come on, and you will definitely do better next time. I know you're going to get off of level one.
1: Oh, I know it. I've done it before.
0: So come back and do it again. And a prize just for playing, so hang on just 1 second. And if you want to get on the Big Fat Five, text me your name and town right now. Name and town and the letters BFF to 81944 so you can get on the Big Fat Five on Q99.
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Gotta say thank you for this great week. Spending a bit of time with me in the afternoon. So much gratitude for you. Danny Myers on Q99. I'll be back Monday at 3 o'clock. Big Fat Five prize is MJ the Illusion tribute concert. Pretty cool. 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
1: I know you're tired and you've had a long week running here, going there, getting ready for graduations and anniversaries and Mother's Day this weekend. We are here to help you slow down and love someone.

0: Hi, good evening. You've called Delilah. Who is this?
1: Hello, Delilah. This is Mallory. How are you?
0: Mallory, I'm wonderful. What can I do for you?
1: I can't believe I got through. I would like you to play a song for me and my boyfriend. We have been friends for 12 years, best friends for 8 years, and now we're an item.
0: So how did this friendship catch fire if he was in the friend zone for that many years and now he's in the ooh baby zone? How did that happen?
1: I wish I had an answer for you. I'm not real sure myself. Up until the last few months, I'm not real sure what happened, but I'm sure glad it did.
0: Well, the fact that you were best friends all this time means you have a solid foundation to build on.
1: Yes, that's my favorite part of all of this.
0: I love this story. This is so weird. I could never do that. For me, there had to be that instant attraction. I couldn't do anything sensible and like get to know somebody. Who does that and builds a relationship on a solid foundation of friendship and trust and understanding instead of just physical attraction and lust? I mean, that's so sensible. That's so lovely.
1: Thank you so much. I love to hear that.
0: What is his name?
1: His name is Russell.
0: And you say you're an item, but you're grinning from ear to ear. So this sounds like it's more than just like a fling, more than just like a date night.
1: Oh, yeah. No, well, we're long distance, unfortunately. So we're trying to figure things out as we go now with this newfound love that we have for each other.
0: Mm-hmm. Mm-hmm. Well, I will play a song to help you along in that path.
1: Thank you so much, sweetie.
0: All right. Good night.

0: Tonight's Delilah's Dilemma is from a grandma. A grandma whose heart is breaking. She says, "Dear Delilah, my heart and soul is hurting so badly. No one loves their grandbabies as much as I do." Wrong thing to say to another grandma, Donna. Just saying. Anyway, she goes on to say, "I have five, but I can't be with them. They are being kept away from me. I raised the two oldest ones. I spent every single moment with them as much as I could. We're normally very close, but this past year, I haven't been able to see them or talk to them. They've always known that their Nini loves them. We live just a few miles apart. I don't know why they're being kept from me, and I don't know what I've done to deserve this. My children won't talk to me to resolve whatever the problem is. I'm at my wit's end and trying to figure out what's wrong, and I don't know what to do. I desperately need your help, Delilah. Please, can you give me some advice from a broken-hearted grandma named Donna?" Donna, I will share my words of love for you coming up next. You're listening to Delilah on Q99. Around my dinner table, food is love. And when I'm making a cozy pasta dinner, I reach for sauces from my friend Peter Harris and his family. 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

Tonight's Delilah's Dilemma is from a grandma who helped raise her two oldest grandchildren, and now she's not able to see any of her grandkids, and she's in the dark, and she doesn't know why. Okay, Donna, one of two things is going on. Either you have done something that has offended your adult children and hurt them by your actions. Somebody in your life is drinking or drugging, or there's somebody in your life who has abused the grandkids, or something that your children feel they have to protect them from you and your environment. That's number one option. Number two option is your children are doing something destructive. They're drinking, they're drugging, there's somebody in their life who's controlling them, and they don't want you to be aware that your grandkids are at risk. My guess is that it's one of those two scenarios. So you need to discern which scenario it is. If you have got something or someone that is unhealthy in your life, you're going to have to get honest enough with yourself to look at that. And that's a hard thing to do. Trust me, I know. If they have something or someone unhealthy in their life, there's nothing you can do except love your grandkids, pray for them, connect with them however you can at school events, at sporting events, at holidays, and then pray really, really hard that God would protect them. Those are my Grandma Delilah words of advice for you. Good luck and God bless you.

0: Good evening, my friend. Welcome to your Friday night, girls' night. And the main girl we're going to be honoring tonight is your mama. It's Mother's Day weekend, and we're going to be honoring mothers all night long. We're going to start out with a dedication to Jessica. Jessica writes, I'm 29 weeks pregnant with my son, and my almost four-year-old needs to kiss my belly and talk to her brother. She keeps saying how she loves him. She can't wait to hold him when he, quote, crawls out of my tummy. Oh, if only it were that easy. I can only hope that she still loves and adores him when he finally gets here. Happy Mother's Day to all out there from Jessica. Jessica, I hope you have a great rest of your pregnancy and easy labor and delivery, though he won't come crawling out. Can't wait for him to meet his big sister. Thank you for being a part of the show tonight. You're listening to Delilah on Q99. 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Evenity is the only bone builder that also helps slow bone loss. 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
16: Had enough? Feel like giving up? I have faith that a new day is coming through.

0: Hi, is this Haley?
1: Yes, ma'am.
0: Hi, Haley. It's Delilah.
1: Hi, how are you?
0: Producer Janie gave me your number and said, you got to call this girl. Remember this sweet girl? And she reminded me of our phone call. I'm like, of course I remember her. Last time I talked, you found out you were expecting a little one.
1: Yes, ma'am. And we actually found out that we're having another little girl.
0: You're having a baby girl. And when is she due?
1: She's due sometime in September.
0: Awesome. So you're going to have a very long, hot summer, girlfriend.
1: Yes, I am. My birthday is actually the day before her due date.
0: Well, congratulations. You want to hear a special song for the little one tonight?
1: Anything that has to do with a little baby girl, because I already have my daughter, and she's me and my husband's whole world, and I just love her so much.
0: And now she's going to have a little sister to play with all the time.
1: She is ready for her sister. She's stealing her sister's clothes, putting it on her baby doll, and she's ready.
0: All right. I will play something sweet for you. You have a great night.
1: Yes, ma'am. Thank you for calling me.
0: Good night.

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1: It's Friday. A chance for girls to get together, women to get together with their best friends, their sisters, their support system, and celebrate the weekend, celebrate Mother's Day this weekend.